Behold, the days are coming, says the Lord, when I will make a new covenant with the house of Israel and of Judah. Everyone who calls on the name of the Lord will be saved.

Hasn't it been wonderful this evening to sing these songs, enjoy our fellowship, and bless the heart of God? But there's something more happening tonight that I want to express to you. We're enjoying something that God has planned for and desired since the foundations of this city were laid by King David himself. And that is that one day, in this very place, there would be assembled a people called out, a people from every tribe and tongue and people and nation to be a priesthood of nations unto the God of Abraham and Isaac and Jacob, of David and Solomon, of Isaiah and Jeremiah, and of a host of nameless, faceless others who would call on the name of the Holy One of Israel. Nearly 2,000 years ago, from this city, during this Passover season, Messiah Yeshua saw all this, and he said it this way: "O Jerusalem, Jerusalem, how I long to gather you, but you were not willing. You will not see me again, Jerusalem, until you say, Baruch haba b'shem Adonai, blessed is he who comes in the name of the Lord." Let's now invite him to return and to take up the throne that belongs to him alone.

bye bye bye bye bye bye bye bye bye bye bye bye bye bye bye bye bye bye bye bye bye bye bye bye bye bye bye bye bye bye bye bye bye bye bye bye bye bye bye bye bye bye bye bye bye bye bye bye bye bye 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

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die, die, die, die, die, die, die, die, die, die, die, die, die, die, die, die, die, die, die, die, die, die, die, die, die, die, die, die, die

Yeah, so this is a song. This song is about the destruction of the temple, you know, and the eventual building up of the third temple that we're waiting for.

Yeah, I paint the scene so you could see. The city's picking up speed. I'm on a bench, 14th Street, taxi screaming yellow streaks. Spears piercing through my ears, you could hear the traffic speak. Jackhammers drill smackling through the crackling concrete. Building filled with windowsills, spilled tangled telephone wires. Signs barking, your lights flash like wildfire. My insides rise, I start to feel paralyzed. 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The way the sunlight hit the leaves, it really caught my eye. Glistening, listening to the breeze, dancing through the leaves on the trees. Freeze, the city goes in slow motion.

0: 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This is a song that I learned. It's a song I learned in Crown Heights. It goes like this.
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